The grifter king of the manosphere was all over the news again. So I took a big deep dad breath and asked the back of your head if you'd heard about him. After a very pregnant pause, you turned round to face me with horror in your eyes and replied, "Aye, he's a prick."

0: tonight. 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We're just going to keep steamrolling your ass tonight, okay? You know what? There are so many great Lynyrd Skynyrd songs. I mean, when you think of 30 years, you know, there's just so many great ones. So we're going to get in as many as we can tonight. We thank you so much for coming. You guys got to keep going with us. Give us the power. We've been there, we've done that, and we ain't never going back again.
1: 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Diverses missions vous attendent qui vont de la logistique à l'accueil d'artistes en passant par la cuisine ou l'accompagnement scolaire. Si vous êtes intéressé par construire un projet avec nous, venez rencontrer l'équipe au Centre socio-culturel de Tournon, 18 Place Rampont. À bientôt!

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1: They call me Super Vato.
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Watch this. 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So if you've come in off the street and you're beginning to feel the heat, well, listen, Buster, you better start to move your feet to the rockinest, rock-steady beat of madness.

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0: 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It's just a mystery. You look up and you're like, why are there shoes up there?
1: What is it? What is it?